War in the streets of America. War in the streets of America. War in the streets of America. War in the streets. War in the streets of America. War in the streets of America. War in the streets of America. War in the streets.

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Empathy is good, lack of empathy is bad. Holy math says we're never not together.

match. Come Friday night, you catch a catch when Barnsley's one big amusement arcade, where toys are grabbed by clockwork cranes. So don't just stand there sucking your thumb. 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Put your arse in gear.

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Shamika said I had potential. Shamika said I had potential. Shamika said I had potential. Shamika said I had potential.

0: 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Shamika said I had potential. Shamika said I had potential. Shamika said I had potential.
1: Working Gloria in Excelsis Deo. That's my bird and my tree. My dog in

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Tamika said I had potential. Tamika said I had potential. Tamika said I had potential.

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0: That was Rain Dance, the Rico song. Coming up, Be Who You Are here on World Music Radio. Everyone else already taken.
1: Yeah.
2: You say what?
1: Hey, check me out, man.
2: You got everything.
1: In case y'all niggas didn't know, shout out to the class of 2007. St. John's University, stand up. Favorite state, nigga. On my North Carolina A&T Aggie, stand up. UNCG, man. Carolina NC State, Duke. Wake Forest, with Salem State, man.
3: We gonna call this one college boy.
1: All my college niggas, man.
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1: This is why you should go to college, my man.

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See y'all niggas. 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

0: Class of 2007, man, holler at me. 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
1: You can keep the 10 grand along with the 40, but they pursue again.
2: Hello?
0: What's up?
2: Oh, what's good, girl?
0: Oh, all right, you busy?
2: Yeah, I'm about to jump in the shower, but...
3: Yo, who that?
2: Calm down, it's Gina. Damn.
3: Oh,
2: what's up? Patrick says what's up. He said what's up, big head.
0: So we good for the night?
2: Yeah. I'm gonna meet y'all around 9 at your place.
0: Alright, cool. I'll see you later.
2: Alright, girl. Bye. Yo, don't be trying to screen my call.

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municipal creatures, they build their nests from overheard gossip, scatter from violence and shenanigans, digest a town's secrets. 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

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Ladies and gentlemen, Bruce Springsteen.

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He still owns his own farm. Wife and kids still. Few cows. 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